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1: CO 52 answering, over.
0: Do you have two on the head end, over?
1: Yes, we do, over.
0: Channel 14, EC1. As a matter of fact, probably... 1, 2, 3, 4, 5... Alright, yeah, channel 14, EC1.
1: Alright, 14 for some EC1, thank you.
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0: 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Total axles 208. Detector out.
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0: All right, here we go. The beat, T1, 87-2-38. That's an 87-2-38. Today's date's 5-18-26, A6-17.0, PO52-18, Amtrak 354, Morse, copy and circle line 5A, 5B, 5C, 5D, and E. And line 10, 5A. Do not exceed the following speed. That's 79 over 60. That's 79 over 60 on the main track between S505.6 and milepost S505.7. Signs no. 5B reads, do not exceed the following speed. That's again 79 over 60. This is on the main track between milepost A, 565.2. In milepost A, 565.2, signs no, and they are the exact same milepost. 5C reads, do not exceed the following speed, 79 over 60, on the main track between milepost A, 576.4, and milepost A, 576.5, signs no. 5 Delta is do not exceed the following speed. That's 25.25 mph on the main track. That is between milepost A, 543.0, and milepost A, 543.1. Signs no. 5E reads, do not exceed the following speed. That's 25.25 mph on the main track. That is between milepost A, 540.1, and milepost A, 540.2, signs no. Line 10 reads dispatcher messages 36931 and 36932 are annulled. Over. That is correct. Over.
1: Five, eight, eight, 26.

Okay, on your 5C, your radio cutout, you have Mapo State 576.4 and A 576.5. Is that correct, over? Okay, on 5 Delta, you got written down at 20. I heard you say 25, but then I caught your first mile post is 543.0. Your radio was out at that time. I caught that you had 543.1 as your second mile post. Is that correct, over? Five Delta, do you have a 543.0, A 543.0, A 543.1, over?

assist dispatch, over. All right, I got you sacked in off of Lacey side. If you're going to Kitchener, you all. Dispatch out.

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Detector out.

0: F X detector milepost 619.5 track main 1 no defect repeat no defect total axles 554 detector out.
1: Yeah, 441 AT&T XT 7322 has approach medium. This is general to Callahan. Track 1, no defect. Track that count out.

4118 CSXT 7322 has medium clear. 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Nahana to Callahan. Stuff out.

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y'all need to break in this line, y'all. 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What you making there, man? That same track. Look out this vehicle.

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SF, over. 21, go ahead, over. Got permission to make a reverse move. Main MAI in track, Duval North, over.

3FX detector, milepost 619.5, track main 1, no defects, repeat, no defects, total axles 372, detector out.

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No defect. Repeat. No defect. Total axles 7, 4, 6. Detector out.

Dash, you get that dispatch over. All right, single indication Duval there, over.

talking about the light at Duval southbound, correct? Over. All right, but you can see the signal, correct? Yeah, that is your signal. I mean, you don't need me to talk you by it with that rule, because you can visually see that it's a, what is it, a clear signal over?

0: I'd have to read through it. I thought it was only if you, I know it's within two car lengths, I think, and it's a matter of if you can't see the signal, but I'd have to read through the rule again to be positive on it.
1: Billy. Yeah, Quill, it didn't work.
0: Okay, yeah, you're good. 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All right, I appreciate it. Smash out.
1: Yeah, Quill, it didn't work.

X detector, milepost 619.5, track name 1.

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Dispatch 321 over. Position to your reverse move between Duval and Norris over. One more time, 321. Same time, but only thank you. Dispatch out. QSM Dispatch 281 over. 281, show your bottom clear, Crawford on the main in 261 territory, is that correct, over? Understand, I'm going to send you back there to 8989, exit Crawford, over. Appreciate it, dispatch out.

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281, I mean 321. Carry a call. When do we get that light?

0: 323,
1: over. 323, over. 323, I'm showing you bottom clear Crawford in 261 territory, is that correct, over?
0: That is correct.
1: Understand, I'm going to send you back a 9181, proceed Fargo to Crawford, over.
0: All right, appreciate it.
1: Thank you, Dave, suspension.

Yes, Slim Dispatch, over. You should be coming off of Lacey Side, correct, over. Alright, come on, Duval, signal indication, here comes Tracks 30, over.

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0: 是。
1: All right, so...

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Because I want 4419 Bulls number 81463 with Robert St. Brian on duty 2300 hours with two motors 3100 followed by 82 with 29 loads, 15 empties, 3779 on the tongue, 7369 on the feet, on the key training restrictions, and when you're trying to have a four started made the way across. No work around PDC working trip on work counter day inspection. 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
1: Turn in late.
0: Ah, late started. 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

0: That's dispatch.
1: I copy. Go ahead, over.
0: It's some kind of a digital reading that reads, like, I guess, like the wheel impact on the rail or something. It'll happen sometimes at Crawford, too. There's certain locations that'll read that, and they've got to put the 10-mile-per-hour slow order on there until they get it inspected.

Where? Everything out of 14 and it's about 2 cars. Take it, yeah, gotta get that Tesla and put it in 14.

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While you go to 16 McKenzie, I'm going to have 323 make the move. I know. I just got off the phone with him.

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1: I'll get that up. 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

Yeah, I already got PO 53 lined up. He's through Callahan, line crossing over at Dinsmore, so get you moving here about 10-15 minutes when they come by. Over.

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Tom 42. Which way is your motor facing, Lee? 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

What else we got back there, Craig? 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What about 7119? Is it still back there?

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ATF-X detector, milepost 619.5, track main 1, no defect, repeat, no defect, total axles 220, detector out.

They're saying. I'm 729-18, I got that Bolton 82207. I am showing Peacock and Jordan for 0600. You got 2 inch 45-51. And 4589, you got one load, 121 inch 35-45 tons, 55-53 feet, kind of forced by your 6-drill. No detection, which out of effort, not a key train, no restrictions. PTC working, survival working as commonly expected. All head and power, no detection, 6-drill, no cause for weight cross either. Fred, don't. Drawing over. All right, here we go. Thank you.

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Drive bathroom, reassuring you, 30 dollars per minute, paid about 261 there, so I'm do the same, dispatch up. Plane, Jason, Rick, late.

Yes, sir, TL 729-18-4551. 11 to clear, Callahan, entering 800 sub. Going 3-1 on the

Be a 6 day answer, Alan. Be a 6 day answer, Alan. Be a 6 day answer, Alan. 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

D6 to Hanson, over. X209, over. Going in, and 456 is going to be 7 in, and then we'll see what they do, but I'll let you know if you'll be on 32 or 66, so. I'll ask on 66 later. Thank you.

0: I just saw that Dragon Ray 18-18 point of call.
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FX detector, milepost 619.5, track main 1, no defect, repeat, no defect, total axles 504, detector out.

Yeah, that was a nice, you know.

probably take one of those.

GJ3, NS1650, you do have permission to pass the stop signal. North Lake of Wyatt, West Lake, you have permission in the main track between Duval and North. And you say you're going down Lake Poseidon for the yard mass, over. Continue on the kitchen, Duval, going down Lake, yep.

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Put it up. I just flipped over on the north end of that number 8 on top of our mark, called it all that rock.

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1: It's closer to

Well, there's plenty of room in there, but it's all on this end. Can I get on to that number six? That's got those unit cards and VFX. Copy that, CS6.

Go ahead, 330. South, SOUCH. 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Alright, thank you. 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Permission, North Lake.

0: dispatch, over. Team on occasion, off the list of time and move all over. That's correct, over. Alright, end of our.
1: Call shot 3, Rick.
0: Yeah. You can show those 4 reconnaissance track 8 for me.

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Call studio. Yeah, your power goes 4-4 during FGO 4.

Chase is left, dispatch, over. PL3 is showing you clear, lock up at Westlake, Duval and North, dispatch, clear, over.

Charles Jack 4, medic. He's going to pull that medic to the north end of short ladder. Good plan, good plan. Yeah, just get me on the point. I think it's 5-0-4 to 4-0. 4-0 to the spot, and then we'll come back to Dolly's at 3-0.

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I would call that pocket myself along for that thoroughfare up to your run. 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

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Richard North Mainline 4 Lock. 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

Southbound, 15 knots, 15 knots, 15 knots, 15 knots, 15 knots, 15 knots, 15 knots, 15 knots, 15 knots, 15 knots, 15 knots, 15 knots, 15 knots, 15 knots, 15 knots, 15 knots, 15 knots, 15 knots, 15 knots, 15 knots, 15 knots, 15 knots, 15 knots, 15 knots, 15 knots, 15 knots, 15 knots, 15 knots, 15 knots, 15 knots, 15 knots, 15 knots, 15 knots, 15 knots, 15 knots, 15 knots, 15 knots, 15 knots, 15 knots, 15 knots, 15 knots, 15 knots, 15 knots, 15 knots, 15 knots, 15 knots, 15 knots, 15 knots, 15 knots, 15 knots, 15 knots, 15 knots, 15 knots, 15 knots, 15 knots, 15 knots, 15 knots, 15 knots, 15 knots, 15 knots, 15 knots, 15 knots,

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1: Dispatch over. 3330 over. Communication main line at Duval. We're gonna hold up at Crawford for that air train over.

0: Yeah, what was your plan with 19? Capital 2, Baltimore 8, and Cincinnati offense, plus 14. The plan, what was that, 14 or 19?
1: However you want to do it, I'll follow you along.

All right, guys. Alpha 219, you got the bulletin 82755. Molinex and Griffin for 1000. You've got 205067936 low 70s. That's 19 cars. 2263 ton, 3644 feet in the force body performance, 36 inch out every 90 key train, no restrictions. PDC working to what I was trying to expect, all hidden power, no additional influence, so 4000 pounds of fuel, your engine's credo. Alright, guys, here we go. Thank you. Thank you, dispatcher.

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1: 29F, over.
0: 29F, send it back to 1414 Fargo to Crawford, showing you clear those limits protected by 261 Tenthorpe.

signora. From Elysium. No, you're not taking it across. You're going to cut on Lacey, pull 18 up to a spot, shove a little block in and into track 5 or 7, it will add to track 16. I got the numbers ready when you get here.

Yeah, 4250. You're holding on to 2486 right now. 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

0: know, 5 is going to be flying. 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
1: Oh,

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0: said you live, but y'all was at 330.
1: It was 330, over.
0: Yes, sir, what's that lead in there, please?
1: Well, it is 9970. Turn the head, 243,
0: letter G, eastbound. That's a NS 9970 north. Thank you.

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0: 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You're going to be coming in track number 19-19. 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

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Where you at, Dave? All right.

sitting on the kitchen Duval. You got producer up there, man, traffic plan Duval, the north, sir, north of, north, left, Delta Y at West Lake, okay.

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No defects. Total axle 136. End of transmission.

right. 442. You got a BNSF 8570 with CRD on track 1, northbound, has permission through R. Morrison's limits from the SM15.4 to the SM15.5. All men and equipment are clear of track 1. I have men and equipment on track 3. Please keep it down to 25.

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442 19 BNS 7570 has a broken media, same four road track, one north out.

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At Callahan turnout, track 1-1, Callahan Nahana, north out.

219, engine BNSF 8570 has a clear of the A621, track 1, north out.

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Dispatch, over. GGL 4, showing you clear west, like, over.

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SX detector, milepost 619.5, track main 2, no defects, repeat, no defects, total axles 404.

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Got a clear signal. South Callahan. Main line 1 out. Traveling south.

795 is 34-23, got a clear signal on A627, traveling south, A91 out.

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0: CFX detector, milepost 619.5, track main 1, no defects, repeat, no defects, total axles 602, detector out.
1: Defects on the IO 25, southbound out.
2: No 26, North End, Callahan, 239, North.
3: Inspector,
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4: 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What's your head-in milepost, over?
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1: What?

Hold on one mic.

Southbound 12 on 7 road, 35, 35, 35, 35, 35, 35, 35, 35, 35, 35, 35, 35, 35, 35, 35, 35, 35, 35, 35, 35, 35, 35, 35, 35, 35, 35, 35, 35, 35, 35, 35, 35, 35, 35, 35, 35, 35, 35, 35, 35, 35, 35, 35, 35, 35, 35, 35, 35, 35, 35, 35, 35, 35, 35, 35, 35, 35, 35, 35, 35, 35, 35, 35, 35, 35, 35, 35, 35, 35, 35, 35, 35, 35, 35, 35, 35, 35, 35, 35, 35, 35, 35, 35, 35, 35, 35, 35, 35, 35, 35, 35, 35, 35, 35, 35, 35, 35, 35, 35, 35, 35, 35, 35, 35, 35, 35, 35, 35, 35, 35, 35, 35, 35, 35, 35, 35, 35, 35, 35, 35, 35, 35

All right, there's nobody behind you. You should be fine right now. It's going to be a while. Let me know. Okay, I got to give you an EC1 at Crawford before y'all get there, just so you know.

you want getting by you with their light motors line across the 450 yard line to swap out. That's right, but don't come down so far that job one can't get out of the that track too, because that's where we put there in the spot.

6-1, 6-3-0. 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

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Total axle 4. 8. End of transmission.

Eugene 61, you said you're entering 7558 and you lighted off of Lacey, the date 26B, the Plummer Road. Over. Communication Duval, over.

officer. You want really? Yeah, I just need that clear paper to head of the bar. 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I just gave us that crew the paperwork. They're headed up the farmer. They'll meet you there.

CFX detector, milepost 619.5, track main 2, no defects, repeat, no defects, total axles 4, 8, detector out.

Alan 21, over. And over east, you got to cut the jack, pick up current 12 on your head before you go back to train. He's Joe, he's able to walk as far as anybody.

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1: 795, no defect. It has a count. Clear, 627, check 1, northbound out.

CFX detector, milepost 619.5, track main 1.

CFX detector, milepost 619.5, track main 1, no defects, repeat, no defects, total axles 296, detector out.

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0: Thank you.

due to the main information attached to the door stop signal northwest of the Y at West Lake. Is that correct? Over. Alright, ATE on the NS-4785, Mission into the main between Duval and North, and then ATE on the NS-4785, reach that stop signal, the north stop signal, north leg of the Y at West Lake. Over.

CFX detector, milepost 619.5, track main 2, no defect, repeat, no defect, total axles 416, detector out.

0: About 143.19, even 3350. Got a medium clear. Callahan crossing over 201. South. 052. Got a marker.
1: Appreciate it, sir.
0: Think you left some of your train back there, Baldwin.
1: Yeah, they was about 50 bad orders. They said that ain't worth taking with you.

0: Morning.
1: Appreciate it. You have a good afternoon.
0: Hi, Yeltsin.
1: I 143-19, he's at 3350. Got a clear, South Cali. Track 1, South.

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1: 141, no defect,

CFX detector. Milepost 619.5. 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